0: dari Wings Food.
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Sometimes you're forced to make a choice. 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

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Every day me walk around without no damn hope. 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Me no want fi get me kids them and them hard fi support. Artists a fi go import, trap in a barrel. Cause the music business full of crab in a barrel. Your shoulder fi strong like the back of the camel. Fi

persevere, me persevere and implement my strategy. 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Know the road cold like Fort Lang and Trinity, but still unruly like Liberty. So me chal on and on with me lonely thoughts and me hold me meds.

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And honestly, I never liked anyone the way that I liked you. So, I hope you'll wait for me. I'll be worth it.